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It was my original to begin with. Here's Manfred Mann.

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0: Bad Medicine, Bon Jovi, WZXR, the Susquehanna Valley's home of rock and roll. We are moving right through the NASCAR Cup season. We had a week off last week. This week, back on the Iowa Corn 350, powered by ethanol from the Iowa Speedway. 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
4: Your AccuWeather forecast. Tonight, expect humidity with clouds on the rise. There may be a thunderstorm in some areas this evening, followed by a few brief showers later on. The low will be around 71. On Wednesday, anticipate a mix of clouds and sun with a chance of showers and thunderstorms, mainly in the later part of the day. It'll remain humid with the potential for heavy downpours and strong wind gusts in isolated areas. The high will reach 85. Tomorrow night, there is a possibility of a strong thunderstorm in the evening. Otherwise, the skies will be cloudy and muggy with a low around 70. For AccuWeather, I'm meteorologist Jason Caterina.
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Sister Christian, Night Ranger. That's a song that takes me back every time. We'll go back in time this Saturday morning with Bill St. James and Time Warp, now 4 hours long, 6 till 10, every Saturday morning. When I come around, here's Green Day, WZXR.

0: 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We've got a lot of cool events coming up for our weekend. We got the 59th Annual Parish Picnic at Our Lady of Mercy Catholic Church, Slabtown Road in Catawissa. 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Lucky Afternoon will take the stage on Saturday. 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The 59th Annual Parish Picnic in Catawissa. 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

0: Billy Idol, White Wedding. Billy finally getting into the Rock and Roll Hall of Fame. I think rightly deserved. Those songs were huge hits all over MTV and some great rock and roll as well. Hey, if you're looking for great rock and roll as you head home, the Rush Hour Rock Block with Jake takes over Monday through Friday, 5 till 6. The Rush Hour Rock Block, loud guitar, zero ballads, zero slow songs, just an hour of rock that never takes its foot off the gas. 5 till 6 every weeknight with WZXR and Jake Michaels.
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0: 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Hard to believe our Working Man's Happy Hour wrapped up. We had a great 6 weeks. I want to thank all of the restaurants and bars that had us out. Boom City, Antlers on the Water, Pier 87, the Trout Run Hotel, Trail Inn, the Loyal Sock Hotel. And at each stop, we gave out a different tool. 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All the Milwaukee tools came from Freezer's Auto Parts in Hughesville. 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And thanks again to E.H. 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
5: Your AccuWeather forecast. Tonight, expect humidity with clouds on the rise. There may be a thunderstorm in some areas this evening, followed by a few brief showers later on. The low will be around 71. On Wednesday, anticipate a mix of clouds and sun with a chance of showers and thunderstorms, mainly in the later part of the day. It'll remain humid with the potential for heavy downpours and strong wind gusts in isolated areas. The high will reach 85. Tomorrow night, there is a possibility of a strong thunderstorm in the evening. Otherwise, the skies will be cloudy and muggy with a low around 70. For AccuWeather, I'm meteorologist Jason Caterina.
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BTO next. Here's Pearl Jam.

0: Taking care of business. 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In the news today, here's a story for you. Are you a reader? Maybe you want to be a reader, because new study out says that people who read books for as little as 30 minutes a day live nearly 2 years longer than non-readers. That's a 20% reduction in mortality risk. Researchers found that this boost in longevity only worked with books, not newspapers or magazines. The study authors suggest that deep reading holds a complex narrative in your mind over many days, exercises the brain in ways that quick skimming can't match. So go ahead, get yourself a nice summer read, and spend at least 30 minutes a day, and you may live longer. I think not a bad way to go, right? WZXR.
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0: More than a feeling, Boston. WZXR, the Susquehanna Valley's home of rock and roll, Mark Mack and you. Don't forget, on Saturday nights, we kind of cut loose with Dee Snider and the House of Hair, a three-hour trip through the hair band era of rock and roll, 9 till midnight, every Saturday night. Big hair, loud guitars, and Dee Snider. He's a wild man. You got to tune in just to see what Dee's going to do every Saturday night. We're just a couple days away from Dee Snider. If we make it over the hump here today, I think we can do it.
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0: Barracuda Heart, WZXR. I remember I got that album because of the guy behind the counter at the record store. Remember, they used to have a turntable back there. I was looking for something, and I wasn't finding what I wanted. He asked me if I'd heard the new one from Heart. I said no. He played it. Next thing I know, I'm buying the new Heart album. How about that? Those were love those days. We miss them, right? Hey, get your favorite song on with Freddie tomorrow, the Workforce Block All Request Lunch Hour. 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Also, a $25 game card to Hoopla's Family Fun in Muncie and Hoopla's Extreme in Shamokin Dam. 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
5: Your AccuWeather forecast. Tonight, expect humidity with clouds on the rise. There may be a thunderstorm in some areas this evening, followed by a few brief showers later on. The low will be around 71. On Wednesday, anticipate a mix of clouds and sun with a chance of showers and thunderstorms, mainly in the later part of the day. It'll remain humid with the potential for heavy downpours and strong wind gusts in isolated areas. The high will reach 85. Tomorrow night, there is a possibility of a strong thunderstorm in the evening. Otherwise, the skies will be cloudy and muggy with a low around 70. For AccuWeather, I'm meteorologist Jason Caterina.
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Got a birthday boy in that Nirvana band, Pat Smear's birthday today. We celebrated earlier with a block of Foo Fighters, but we can go either way with Pat. Right now, Def Leppard. Yeah.

0: Bang a Gong, T-Rex, 99.3 1037 WCXR. One star that I look an awful lot alike with is Mark Bolan, tragically passed there from T-Rex. Mark Mack with you. We've got some neat events on our event calendar. You can rev up for a great cause. The Cars for Kids car show happening this Sunday, Montoursville Walmart, North Loyal Sock Ave. Registration 10 until noon, $15 entry fee, 15 vehicle classes, 35 awards, best in show, and a kid's choice honors. 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

0: 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We're excited. Less than 2 weeks away till we get to the Grand Slam Parade, which kicks off the Little League World Series. That'll be Tuesday, August 18th, downtown Williamsport. The next day, we'll get the Little League World Series underway, August 19th through the 30th. This year's MLB Little League Classic game will be the Milwaukee Brewers and the Atlanta Braves welcoming everyone to town here on the 18th. Exciting times. Coming up, we'll jump into our last hour of the night. I'm here till midnight. Mark Mack and you, WZXR.
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changes. David Bowie, WZXR. Warm night tonight, down to about 70. Going to be a little sticky. Tomorrow, intervals of clouds and sun. Quite humid and a couple of showers around the area. Looks like that's going to be our forecast for a few days. Here we go. Foo Fighters and Everlong, WZXR.

0: Hotel California, the Eagles, 99.3 1037 WZXR. When I was a youngster, we had a pet raccoon. I'm not sure now if it was exactly legal, but we had one here in Pennsylvania. Researchers think raccoons could be domesticated in the future, much like dogs. The state of Tennessee has made it a whole lot easier to welcome a raccoon into your home. Thanks to a new law, the residents only have to no longer have to pay a $31 permit fee to keep a pet raccoon. The good people of Tennessee still can't capture a raccoon from the wild, but they can legally get one from an out-of-state breeder as long as it's vaccinated and was not taken from the wild. We got ours after a mother raccoon was killed on the side of the road. There were two baby raccoons. We took one. The car behind us took the other one. So we were probably breaking the law. My dad's gone now, so I think he could take the charge. We got a look at Valley Weather and Tom Petty straight ahead.
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5: Your AccuWeather forecast. Tonight, expect humidity with clouds on the rise. There may be a thunderstorm in some areas this evening, followed by a few brief showers later on. The low will be around 71. On Wednesday, anticipate a mix of clouds and sun with a chance of showers and thunderstorms, mainly in the later part of the day. It'll remain humid with the potential for heavy downpours and strong wind gusts in isolated areas. The high will reach 85. Tomorrow night, there is a possibility of a strong thunderstorm in the evening. Otherwise, the skies will be cloudy and muggy with a low around 70. For AccuWeather, I'm meteorologist Jason Caterina.
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0: 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Don't miss a Thirsty Thursday night and a WZXR night with the Williamsport Crosscutters tomorrow night, 6:35, first pitch against the West Virginia Black Bears. Joey Chestnut is coming to town. Jaws. Well, it's the Belly Buster contest tomorrow night. 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Crosscutters.com. Meet Joey Chestnut. Watch all the fabulous Belly Busters. And then you can wash it down with Thirsty Thursday. $4 domestic pints. 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

0: Sweet Home Alabama. 99.3 1037 WCXR. Bob and Tom will start your day here tomorrow, 6 till 10, as they do every weekday morning. Would you look at that? My time here has once again come to an end. I'll meet you right here tomorrow at 7. We'll do it all again. Look out, streets, here I come.
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5: Your AccuWeather forecast. Overnight, expect cloudy skies and high humidity with a chance of a few short showers. The temperature will drop to 71 degrees. On Thursday, there will be a mix of clouds and sunshine with a few showers and a thunderstorm, especially later in the day. It'll be humid with the potential for heavy downpours and strong wind gusts in some areas. The high will reach 86 degrees. Thursday night, anticipate a strong thunderstorm early on, followed by overcast conditions and continued humidity. The low temperature will be 69 degrees. For AccuWeather, I'm meteorologist Jason Caterina.
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4: Your AccuWeather forecast. Overnight, expect cloudy skies and high humidity with a chance of a few short showers. The temperature will drop to 71 degrees. On Thursday, there will be a mix of clouds and sunshine with a few showers and a thunderstorm, especially later in the day. It'll be humid with the potential for heavy downpours and strong wind gusts in some areas. The high will reach 86 degrees. Thursday night, anticipate a strong thunderstorm early on, followed by overcast conditions and continued humidity. The low temperature will be 69 degrees. For AccuWeather, I'm meteorologist Jason Caterina.
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4: Your AccuWeather forecast. Overnight, expect cloudy skies and high humidity with a chance of a few short showers. The temperature will drop to 71 degrees. On Thursday, there will be a mix of clouds and sunshine with a few showers and a thunderstorm, especially later in the day. It'll be humid with the potential for heavy downpours and strong wind gusts in some areas. The high will reach 86 degrees. Thursday night, anticipate a strong thunderstorm early on, followed by overcast conditions and continued humidity. The low temperature will be 69 degrees. For AccuWeather, I'm meteorologist Jason Caterina.
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0: I certainly was in the right.
1: 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I guess it was a cruising for cruising.
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0: to fire things up, headbangers. This is the Cider, and the House of Hair is here to celebrate life, liberty, and the pursuit of old-school metal. And do you know how I do that? I cram Rat, Pantera, and a whole lot more into a hot and hairy heavy metal mess, shake it up with some pure rock rebellion, add your requests, and fire it sky high throughout North America. The mayhem begins when the HOH takes over the airwaves this week. You don't want to miss it.
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7: Your AccuWeather forecast. Overnight, expect cloudy skies and high humidity with a chance of a few short showers. The temperature will drop to 71 degrees. On Thursday, there will be a mix of clouds and sunshine with a few showers and a thunderstorm, especially later in the day. It'll be humid with the potential for heavy downpours and strong wind gusts in some areas. The high will reach 86 degrees. Thursday night, anticipate a strong thunderstorm early on, followed by overcast conditions and continued humidity. The low temperature will be 69 degrees. For AccuWeather, I'm meteorologist Jason Caterina.
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3: Your AccuWeather forecast. Overnight, expect cloudy skies and high humidity with a chance of a few short showers. The temperature will drop to 71 degrees. On Thursday, there will be a mix of clouds and sunshine with a few showers and a thunderstorm, especially later in the day. It'll be humid with the potential for heavy downpours and strong wind gusts in some areas. The high will reach 86 degrees. Thursday night, anticipate a strong thunderstorm early on, followed by overcast conditions and continued humidity. The low temperature will be 69 degrees. For AccuWeather, I'm meteorologist Jason Caterina.
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5: Your AccuWeather forecast. Overnight, expect cloudy skies and high humidity with a chance of a few short showers. The temperature will drop to 71 degrees. On Thursday, there will be a mix of clouds and sunshine with a few showers and a thunderstorm, especially later in the day. It'll be humid with the potential for heavy downpours and strong wind gusts in some areas. The high will reach 86 degrees. Thursday night, anticipate a strong thunderstorm early on, followed by overcast conditions and continued humidity. The low temperature will be 69 degrees. For AccuWeather, I'm meteorologist Jason Caterina.
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0: Now, Christy was not beaten, by the way. You had that look for a while.
1: No, but boy, it did some damage. In fact, I still have residual from that, but it's okay.
0: Could have been worse.
1: I'm all right. Yeah, could have
0: been worse. Kicked.
1: Well, I could have lost my eye.
2: Did you go to at Christie's Pillow thing the other night? They had Pretty Woman night where you're supposed to dress up as the characters from Pretty Woman.
1: I did not attend that night. I've had a busy summer. I haven't been able to go. I've only been to Polo once this year.
2: I wanted to go just to bust out my fancy hat.
1: You can come. I'm going next Friday. You can come with
2: us. All right, let's do it.
0: So would you dress as the Pretty Woman?
2: Oh, yeah.
0: That'd be great.
2: I like that. The brown dress with the big polka dots.
1: Our friend did that. Linda wore hers. She had that dress. Yeah, nice. She looked really nice.
2: Maybe she'll let me borrow it for next week.
1: She might be.
3: Can I go as Jason Alexander?
2: Yes. Dude, how much fun would that be?
4: So how much, huh?
0: Now, we have a lot of interesting things coming up today. Hope you were here yesterday. Great guest yesterday. Derek Stroop was here with us.
2: So good.
0: And, we had a great time. And I've got 5 letters right off the bat from the email about how much they enjoyed Derek, particularly during the sexy time segment.
2: Oh, yeah. He killed
0: it. We learned a lot.
1: Yeah, we did.
0: And had some divergent opinions, I should say, on how to handle some of the problems in the world of romance. We certainly enjoyed that segment. Also, I'll point something out. If you want to write us now, it's gotten a lot easier. Just go to bobandtom.com. I got a little box you can click on and get right to us.
2: Also, if you want to watch the Sexy Time with Derek, it's on our YouTube, our Facebook, and our Rumble.
1: Thank you.
0: And while we're at it, Miss Hooker has her new cooking show.
2: Oh, yeah.
0: After all these years of making recipes and doing stuff for us, now you can enjoy them at home.
1: Yep.
2: That's right.
1: Hooker the Cooker.
0: And what's the current one? Is it not the tomato pie?
2: No, it was the chicken nuggets with pork rinds.
0: Yes, okay, very good. Now, we'll look forward to all those things. What's going on in sports? Do you have any big
2: news? Oh, we got lots of world records coming up.
1: Oh, great.
2: And one is I'm actually excited about.
0: Oh, is that the one with the old lady?
2: Oh, yeah.
0: Oh, this is great.
2: I can't wait.
0: This is a really good one. I know I say that often.
1: Yeah, you do.
0: When it comes to world records, there's one really dumb one.
2: Oh, yeah.
0: And one really cool.
2: I think the dumb one, me and Josh may be able to beat.
0: I think so, too.
2: The 97-year-old woman, we will not be able to beat that record.
3: Okay.
0: But I'll tell you what, of all of us in here, I bet Josh is the only one that would try that.
2: Oh, yeah, I definitely wouldn't.
0: I wouldn't. But Josh is kind of a daredevil at heart. I think we'll see. We'll see if it's something you'd be interested in. And we can probably arrange to get that done if you choose to do it. Didn't you say at one point you would like to skydive?
3: Yeah.
0: Yeah, this is somewhat similar.
3: Gotcha.
0: So we'll see.
2: Only more terrified.
3: Really?
2: Oh, yeah.
3: Wow.
0: Yeah, I think so. And it does involve small aircraft and gravity.
3: Huh.
0: That's all I'll say. Right now, speaking of gravity, that causes a lot of things to go down. I wish we could have a little bit of gravity in the economy, but right now everything seems to be going up, up, up. That's where American Financing comes in. American Financing is a mortgage place, and they do everything from the bottom up if you're getting a house and you want to get a mortgage. But also, one of the big things they're doing right now is the so-called refi, which means refinancing your house. You're thinking, why would I do that with mortgage rates higher than they were a year ago? Well, the reason is your house, if you've owned it for more than 5 years, is worth a lot more. You can go in there, refinance it, take out some of that equity because your house is worth more. You don't have to sell it to grab some of that cash. And you can take that and do whatever you want to do with it, like maybe pay off those high-interest credit cards you've got going on. The folks at American Financing, this is their specialty right now. 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
14: A mix of sun and clouds today and very humid, with thunderstorms possible today, a high of 86. Good morning, I'm Freddie Hammer with this WZXR News Update. A Williamsport teenager has been sentenced for his role in a 2024 shooting at Penvale Apartments in Loyalsock Township. Tykeer Jihad Smith received credit for 336 days that he already served and was placed on probation for 3 years and 30 days. Smith pleaded guilty to criminal mischief and reckless endangerment. Prosecutors say he accompanied a group to Randall Circle, where someone fired shots into a home. A teenage boy inside was not injured. Shamokin Dam has resumed producing water, but emergency conservation measures remain in effect. Mayor Donald Musser says the treatment system came back online after storm-driven sediment overwhelmed the equipment. Residents are still being asked to cut water use for at least another 24 to 36 hours. The supply remains safe, but outdoor watering, car washing, pool filling, and other non-essential use remain prohibited. Williamsport officials are working to preserve historic maps stored inside the condemned City Hall building. According to the Sun-Gazette, a $125,000 grant from the First Community Foundation Partnership is funding the first phase of a records digitization project focusing on financial and letter-sized documents. Larger maps will be digitized later. Some date to the late 1800s and show early street layouts and property lines. The maps will be moved to the city's Bureau of Codes facility for safekeeping. And checking sports, Major League Baseball Draft League last night, Williamsport Cross Cutters defeating the West Virginia Black Bears in Game 2 of the series. Cutters try and win the tied-up series tonight at home against the Black Bears, 6:35 p.m. first pitch. Major League Baseball, Mets over the Guardians 6-5 in 10 innings. Cubs beat the Dodgers 7-6. Orioles over the Angels 5-2. Cardinals beat the Yankees 3-1. Nationals over the Phillies 10-4. And Brewers beat the Pirates 4-2. NFL Tonight, Hall of Fame game, Carolina Panthers versus Arizona Cardinals at 8 p.m. on NBC. The Steelers' first preseason game next Thursday, August 13th, against the Green Bay Packers at 7 p.m. I'm Freddie Hammer with this WZXR News Update.
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1: Hi, folks. Happy Thursday. Ooh, I'm feeling it. Another great day to be alive. It's going to be humid today. Humid right through the weekend. Enjoy it. Partly sunny today. Watch out for some scatter thunderstorms. Even if you get one, it's an hour or so. Who cares, right? 80s to near 90, 70 tonight, muggy. Tomorrow, same thing, scattered showers and thunderstorms up near 90. And through the weekend, Saturday, Sunday, Monday, all partly sunny, 80s to near 90. And if anything, a few scattered showers and thunderstorms. But don't let it stop your fun. Make it a good stretch.
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0: Oh, hi. It's the Bob and Tom Show. We are live from the O'Reilly Auto Parts Studios. Christy Lee's at the news desk.
1: Hi.
0: There's Pat Godwin.
2: Hey, Josh.
0: Jeff Oskey over at the sports desk.
3: Yes, sir.
0: Ace Cosby at Master Control.
4: Hey there.
0: There's me, Josh Arnold, and Tom. We've been talking wing walking and roller coasters and all kinds of thrilling things.
5: Yeah, we had a 97-year-old woman who set the world record for wing walking. And now, admittedly, she wasn't really walking.
1: She was standing in the
5: it's
1: middle.
5: It's a biplane with a strut kind of coming vertically out of the body of the plane, and she's strapped to it.
1: Mm-hmm.
5: And I couldn't do this.
1: Has anybody ever gotten hit by a bird doing that?
0: Right. Something.
1: Something.
0: Yeah.
5: I wonder if they brought anybody down and, you know, unstrapped the corpse.
1: No.
0: Right, right.
1: I was just going with a small hit, not a killing.
5: No. I mean, just a terror.
0: From, yeah.
1: Oh.
0: Boy, oh
1: I wonder
0: boy.
1: If there's a panic button, like, if you can hit it and they
0: land. Yeah, because you can't. I bet if you went, hey, hey.
1: Yeah.
2: I'm not going to hear you.
0: Yeah.
5: I know a couple folks that have done the two-seater Indy car,
1: mm-hmm.
5: where they're going whatever 180 and
1: mm-hmm. I've done it.
6: Yeah. I want to do it.
5: Did they give you a panic button?
1: No, I just screamed the whole time.
5: Uh huh.
1: Yeah.
0: Yeah, I look forward to doing that too.
1: It's it was a how once in a lifetime.
2: How fast did you get that?
1: 175, I think we went.
0: You know, Jeff, you and I both want to do it. Maybe they'll just give us the car. And one, you know, you can drive one lap, and then I'll.
3: Oh, that'd be fun.
0: Yeah.
1: Oh, yeah.
0: Yeah,
1: that'd,
5: oh, sure.
1: That'd
5: they'll do that. The insurance policy is $300,000.
1: Scott's a good friend of mine. I'm going to call him, and we'll see if we can make that happen.
0: Okay.
1: Yeah.
6: Or you could just sit on my lap in the back seat
0: and pretend to drive.
6: Yeah.
5: It would be a great gag. Would be showing them putting a baby seat.
0: That is a great guy.
5: And then someone comes up and goes, no, you got to turn it around. But, yeah, we could do that. We'll get
1: You'll get that done. We'll make that happen.
5: But and you were going how fast again?
1: I believe 180.
5: And that's nothing to compare to what those guys and ladies are going.
1: 250 sometimes.
0: What do you think the biplane's going with the lady strapped to it?
2: That's a great question.
1: I can look that up.
0: Man.
5: And do you suppose the guy does the classic gag where they turn off the engine?
0: Oh, jeez.
1: Oh, and do a stall? Yeah.
0: I don't know that I've ever been angrier than when some guy pulled that joke on me in a Cessna.
6: What?
0: Really? Oh, yeah. He goes, hey, watch this. Shut everything off.
6: Oh, no.
0: I wanted to go watch this and stab him in the eye. Then I wouldn't know how to turn the plane back on.
5: Yeah. Did you remember the thing about a month ago? I think it was in Brazil where the flight instructor. Remember this story?
0: Yeah.
5: The flight.
0: Yeah.
5: It was a flight instruction with some woman, and he said, you know what to do, and he jumped out of the plane, no parachute, killed himself.
1: Did you see the 21-year-old that landed the plane on I-10 in Florida and went under a freeway? She lost her engine. And she called it radio control, and she said, yes, I get this kind of information on my social media because that's what I like to watch. This just happened this week, and she was dropping oil pressure, trying to make it to the airport. She goes, I'm not going to make it. I've just lost my engine. I'm going to have to land on I-10. I'm looking for a spot with no cars. And she went under one of those signs, those highway signs, and landed safely on the freeway.
0: Oh, my gosh.
1: It was incredible.
0: Good for her.
1: Yeah.
0: I mean, it sucks.
1: Yikes.
5: Did she go in the lane that was going the right way?
6: Did she not have a male pilot in there to fix
1: she
6: it?
1: She was a flight instructor, you tool.
6: Oh, my bad.
1: She's 21. She
0: oh, so she had
1: fly.
0: Another person in there she could use the carpool lane?
1: No, God. The average speed of a biplane during a wing walk is 80 to 135 miles per hour.
0: Okay, so slower than the Indy car.
1: Yeah.
5: It wouldn't matter, though, because you...
0: Oh, no. No. I mean, it's got to feel like you're going 1,000.
5: You're still terrified.
0: Yeah.
1: Yeah.
0: But...
5: By the way, I have a suggestion for people that design highways.
1: Mm-hmm. It'd
5: be really nice if you have a sign directing you to turn off to a different place. Maybe, I don't know, several thousand yards back as opposed to 3 feet where you're driving along.
0: You don't like the excitement?
1: Oh, wait a minute. Wait, now I'm playing the devil's advocate here. Was there a sign and you just missed it?
5: No.
1: Because you weren't paying attention?
5: No, they just put it up last week.
1: Oh, well, give them some time.
5: No, it's in the wrong place. It needs to be back the other way because you don't know, unless you know where you are. You know, they have to design freeways so people who have never been on them can easily navigate.
0: Maybe they're just tired of being yelled at by drivers. They went, you know what? That guy called me an a-hole just for doing my job. I'm putting the sign 3 feet before the
5: I'm just saying.
0: Let these people figure it out.
5: Okay. Christy Lee is at the Bob and Tom News Desk. You promised us something.
1: Yeah, we have a story from one of our listeners who sent this in. This is from James in Lexington, Kentucky. While you were gone, Tom, Chick did a story about the Rocket City Trash Pandas. The minor league baseball team was hosting a Jimothy the Raccoon Appreciation Night.
5: Right.
1: Well, it took place on Tuesday night. James said he took a couple days off work, drove the 270 miles from Kentucky to Madison, Alabama for the game. He said it was amazing. Kids, adults dressed in raccoon costumes, trash panda themed drinks and concessions. And they had a digital Jimothy that would run across the digital scoreboard.
5: And Jimothy is a raccoon that has some kind of...
1: He's got a short spine syndrome is what they call that. So he looks funny. He runs kind of funny.
5: Yeah, I've seen the videos.
1: Yeah. But,
6: did they serve all the food on trash can lids?
1: You know, I don't know if they do or not.
0: That'd be awesome. Yeah.
1: But he got some great swag. They had raccoon masks that they were passing out. Here's a picture of some of the stuff that he got to take home. And
6: oh, wow. Yeah. That's fun.
1: So thank you, James, for sharing your adventure. It looked like a really fun time. When people are dressed in those raccoon costumes like they wear on Halloween, you know, the full zip. Like they were dressed like that, and
0: what's our letter writer's name?
1: James.
0: Man, how strong is James' raccoon fetish that he drove? He drove 300, took days off work.
6: Oh yeah,
0: yeah, yeah. Just to see a few women dressed up as a raccoon.
1: I don't know. By the way, the Trash Pandas won 8-3.
0: Oh.
1: I don't know who they.
0: Oh,
1: are.
0: Well, that's good.
1: Yeah, Jimothy the raccoon may be the latest viral sensation, but there are internet famous dogs and cats around the country who also suffer the short spine syndrome. Some of the well-known animals with the rare congenital condition include Cooper, a 9-year-old American foxhound based in Minnetonka, Minnesota. There's Quasimodo, also known as Quasi, an approximately 13-year-old German shepherd living in Kentucky.
5: And these, they all have the...
1: short spine, where they have like a little hunch. Yogi and Yoshi, two dogs with short spine syndrome who now live with Blue Feather Horse Sanctuary in Nevada. And Kermit... an 8-year-old domestic short-haired cat in Richmond, Virginia. A study from UC Davis School of Veterinary Medicine suggests the mutations in the DLL3 protein, which is vital during early body development, could be the root of short spine syndrome.
0: You know, animals are just amazing. You look at a dog with short spine syndrome and it doesn't care.
6: Yeah.
0: You know?
5: Yeah, if you want to see humans with the short spine syndrome, turn on C-SPAN.
0: Some are missing their spines completely.
5: Yeah, you're right, though. Yeah, those little critters, they don't know.
0: No, that's why they're so wonderful.
1: Well, and look at a dog with three legs. You never know if he doesn't have that other leg.
0: Yeah, no, it's great. It doesn't slow them down one bit.
1: Very adaptive.
5: Yeah. And then how did the Jimothy thing get big? What happened?
1: Because it was a viral sensation. Somebody saw it in their neighborhood and posted it on Instagram.
5: Just took off.
1: So everybody started seeing it and posting videos. I think it did that. Does it have its own Instagram thing now?
6: Oh, probably.
1: Probably, yeah.
5: This is the internet.
1: Yeah. Yeah. Thanks to the internet.
5: Short spine critters, you make the internet go round. Queen, ladies and gentlemen, thank you. Thank you for asking.
0: That wasn't easy. Well done.
1: No. A horse that became stranded during a high altitude endurance race in California ended up being airlifted back to safety by a helicopter. Nevada County Sheriff's Office Humane Emergency Animal Rescue Team.
5: That's kind of cool.
1: Said rescuers responded when a horse and rider became separated early on the 100-mile Tevis Cup race. The rider was located quickly and was uninjured, but it required the Butte County Sheriff's Office helicopter team to spot the horse in a difficult-to-reach wilderness area around 7,200 feet above sea level. That horse was then airlifted to the French Meadows Reservoir, where another group of rescuers were waiting on the ground. The horse did not suffer significant injuries, but it was a bit dehydrated.
5: Okay. I'll bet. First of all, they had to have someone in the ground, obviously, to strap the thing on, right?
1: Yeah.
5: They don't just, it's not like fishing.
6: Yeah. What's that? No. Or the claw game.
5: Yeah. But I don't know. Don't you think that, I mean, the horse has to be terrified.
0: Yeah.
1: Well, yeah.
5: You know, and I'm.
1: Here we go.
5: Yeah, I'm on the ground.
1: Oh,
5: going.
1: On the ground.
0: All right.
5: All right. What kind of bird did this to my car?
0: Boy, the one day I decide to drive the convertible.
5: Are there any photographs of this thing? I couldn't find one.
0: Boring?
5: Either.
0: Is it just a horse? Is the horse spinning in the air? Or, yeah, that's good.
5: What's the thing with the? Didn't they do this with elephants?
0: Yeah, they've done it with almost.
1: They've done it with a lot of animals. They just moved a bunch of beluga whales. Did you see those videos?
0: How'd they do that?
1: Well, they put them in a big, like, stretcher kind of thing. And
0: oh, right.
1: Lift them up, and then they were sending them to San Antonio. There was a marine animal place that went out of business.
5: And they don't have to be in water because they breathe air.
1: They do put them in some kind of wet, we just did this with dolphins, like a carrier, like a big.
0: Wow. Yeah, so they don't carrier. Dry out.
1: Yeah, so they don't dry out. And they have people that would, I know with our dolphins, we had people in the cargo plane putting water on them.
5: So it's sort of like basting a turkey.
1: Yes, yeah. Exactly.
0: It's like taking a rotisserie chicken home from the grocery store. You want some of that juice in there. Don't you?
1: Yeah. Yeah, the Shedd Aquarium got, I think, 4, and then there were 7 that went to San Antonio yesterday. It was pretty amazing. Once again, air traffic control. I have a very, he called to the air traffic control, the pilot did, and he said, getting ready to land on 23 left. He goes, you're clear to land. He goes, we're going to do a soft landing with very little breakage because we have belugas, so I'm going to do this real slow just so you know. He goes, belugas? He goes, yeah, we're carrying cargo of whales. And the air traffic controller goes, okay, sir, you're clear for landing.
0: Wow.
1: Yeah.
5: Maybe a little more information up front.
1: Yeah.
0: Yeah.
5: You don't just casually throw that in any kind of a conversation. Yeah. I'm going to the grocery store, then I'm going to go to the pet the belugas, and then what?
1: Right.
5: What? Speaking of whales.
1: Yeah.
5: Coming up, we have the other whales in the news. The WALES.
1: Oh.
5: The country.
1: Oh,
5: wow. With a really cool story that involves, I would say, my favorite actor these days happens to be part of this news story. It's actually quite interesting. Also, coming up, comedian Al Jackson will be joining us. And I'll also remind you, speaking of comedians, Pat Godwin sitting right over there. He's going to be standing on a stage in Jasper, Indiana, Saturday, August 22nd, the return of Patty G. He's gotten over his shoulder surgery and has the guitar again, and he'll be doing a special show Saturday evening, August 22nd, courtesy of The Razor 94.5. So check him out if you're anywhere near Jasper, Indiana, on Saturday, August 22nd. We shall return to the O'Reilly Auto Parts Studios. 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
15: A mix of sun and clouds today and very humid, with thunderstorms possible today, a high of 86. Good morning, I'm Freddie Hammer with this WZXR News Update. A Williamsport teenager has been sentenced for his role in a 2024 shooting at Penvale Apartments in Loyalsock Township. Tykeer Jihad Smith received credit for 336 days that he already served and was placed on probation for 3 years and 30 days. Smith pleaded guilty to criminal mischief and reckless endangerment. Prosecutors say he accompanied a group to Randall Circle, where someone fired shots into a home. A teenage boy inside was not injured. Shamokin Dam has resumed producing water, but emergency conservation measures remain in effect. Mayor Donald Musser says the treatment system came back online after storm-driven sediment overwhelmed the equipment. Residents are still being asked to cut water use for at least another 24 to 36 hours. The supply remains safe, but outdoor watering, car washing, pool filling, and other non-essential use remain prohibited. Williamsport officials are working to preserve historic maps stored inside the condemned City Hall building. According to the Sun-Gazette, a $125,000 grant from the First Community Foundation Partnership is funding the first phase of a records digitization project focusing on financial and letter-sized documents. Larger maps will be digitized later. Some date to the late 1800s and show early street layouts and property lines. The maps will be moved to the city's Bureau of Codes facility for safekeeping. And checking sports, Major League Baseball Draft League last night, Williamsport Cross Cutters defeating the West Virginia Black Bears in Game 2 of the series. Cutters try and win the tied-up series tonight at home against the Black Bears, 6:35 p.m. first pitch. Major League Baseball, Mets over the Guardians 6-5 in 10 innings. Cubs beat the Dodgers 7-6. Orioles over the Angels 5-2. Cardinals beat the Yankees 3-1. Nationals over the Phillies 10-4. And Brewers beat the Pirates 4-2. NFL Tonight, Hall of Fame game, Carolina Panthers versus Arizona Cardinals at 8 p.m. on NBC. The Steelers' first preseason game next Thursday, August 13th, against the Green Bay Packers at 7 p.m. I'm Freddie Hammer with this WZXR News Update.
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0: Hi, it's the Bob and Tom Show. Thank you for being here with us. We're live from the O'Reilly Auto Parts Studios. Christy Lee's at the news desk.
1: Hello.
0: Pat Godwin's at the music center.
2: Hey, Josh.
0: There's Jeff Oskey.
3: Josh, I learned something yesterday.
0: Oh, will you tell us about it in a second?
3: Yes, sir.
0: There's Ace Cosby.
4: Hello.
0: I'm Josh Arnold, and we all love learning. We learn from our mistakes. We learn from our experiences. And Tom, Jeff Oskey says he learned something yesterday.
5: What is it?
3: Well, I'm deaf in one ear. I've been deaf my whole life, and I'm partially deaf in the other ear. So a lot of times I hear what people are saying, but I mishear things a lot. And I am 52 years old, and I learned yesterday that it is called wrought iron. It's not rod iron, like I thought it was for my entire life.
1: R-O-D, rod.
3: Right.
5: Well, let's see. There you go.
3: I thought it was rod iron my entire life. It's wrought iron. I had no idea. I made the same mistake with, I thought it was cold slaw.
1: Oh, not cold.
5: Oh,
1: not
5: cold slaw.
0: As a kid, cold slaw.
5: Yeah, cold slaw makes sense.
3: I made the mistake. I thought it was a bonfire, not a bonfire.
1: What about jute box instead of jukebox?
3: No, I'm not a moron.
0: So when people would say, hey, what are you doing this weekend? Would you say, I'm having a bonfire? Yes, bonfire. Did you say jute box, Christy?
1: Mm-hmm.
0: Wow,
1: I thought it was a jukebox. Mm. Jukebox. I didn't think it was a jukebox.
0: Gotcha.
3: But what is rot?
1: Wrought iron. Wrought.
3: Right. Rot.
5: It's like the word bought.
2: Filled with tension.
3: No, I understand it, but what does it mean?
2: Filled with tension.
3: Really?
5: It's religious. What hath God wroth?
1: No.
3: All right.
5: But it's interesting.
3: The more you know.
5: Now, I have a question for you.
3: Yes, sir.
5: Which ears doesn't work?
3: My left.
5: Completely.
3: Completely.
0: That's why he fishes on the side. When we fish together, he's standing on the side where he can't hear me.
3: Yes.
5: Because I have a semi-similar situation. But when you're in your, lying in your bed.
3: Yes.
5: If you're on your back.
3: Yes.
5: Your lady friend is where?
3: To my left, where I can't hear her.
5: So if she says something to you, you have to flop over.
3: Yes.
5: Is she aware of that?
3: Oh, yeah. Yeah.
5: Do you deliberately do that so you don't have to listen to her?
3: No, I do it because that's the closest to the door, and I'm there to protect her if someone breaks in.
5: Oh, yeah. That's your excuse.
3: Yeah. Yeah.
1: There's a whole feng shui about what side of the bed you're supposed to sleep on.
3: But the best part is when I do have to sleep, I can always put my good ear into the pillow if people are being loud in the hallways or whatever, and I'm out for the night.
5: How did you lose the hearing in the ear?
3: I was born that way.
5: Really? Can it be fixed?
3: No.
5: You sure?
1: He's 52 years old.
3: Yeah, man, I'm pretty sure. Although technology,
5: I mean, with that beard, they might be able to take a look, see, and find something in there.
3: Like another ear? I got a good ear in my beard.
0: Your dad's tried hitting you in the head how many times?
3: Oh yeah,
0: that never worked.
3: No, we've tried.
5: Okay, Christy Lee's right over there at the news desk. What's happening?
1: Star Wars will be into Welsh for the very first time, as the classic film prepares to celebrate its 50th anniversary next year.
5: Hmm.
1: Welsh language broadcaster S4C and Creative Wales announced the project in partnership with Lucasfilm and Disney, of course. You can't do anything without that. The language Welsh, known as Cymraeg, is a Celtic language spoken by just 18% of the people in Wales.
0: Huh. I've only seen it written. When I was in Wales, I don't know. Maybe I heard it being spoken, but
1: a lot of owls.
0: It's crazy looking. Yeah.
1: I saw some signs when we were there last year too. But
0: yeah,
1: the Welsh language version of Episode 4, A New Hope, is that it? Will broadcast on S4C and the platforms on Christmas Day. Actors Matthew Rhys will voice Han Solo.
5: Is it? Does he pronounces it Rhys?
1: Rhys.
5: Does he? I don't know.
1: Oh, it is Rhys.
5: He's my favorite. He was the guy in
1: Willow Bay.
5: The Americans.
1: Oh, no.
5: He's currently in Willow Bay. He's a terrific actor.
1: You think I would know this because my cousin named his son Rhys.
0: R-H-Y-S?
1: That
0: is that what it is?
1: Yeah. Rhys Ifans will be Obi-Wan. And Amy, is it Fifan Edwards as Princess Leia?
0: Okay.
1: Fifian?
5: I mean, it's pretty cool. I mean, there aren't a lot of people that speak this language.
1: No.
0: But they can. Wow.
1: Yeah.
5: I wonder, have you ever heard Matthew Rhys talk with his normal voice?
0: I haven't.
1: I haven't either.
5: It's if you watch, say, the TV show The Americans, I mean, you couldn't tell the difference between his speech and mine.
1: Mm-hmm.
5: He speaks whatever flat American accent I have perfectly. I mean, he's a really, really good actor.
0: In interviews, he sounds like a thick Welsh accent.
5: It's
0: United Kingdom.
5: Gotcha. You go, what's that? Because I didn't know he wasn't an American.
0: Mm.
5: I mean, in the TV show. But he's a terrific actor. It's kind of a cool thing.
1: Yeah.
0: Does he also, in The Americans, also have a Russian accent? Or is that giving something away?
5: Not really.
0: Because isn't that show about Russians pretending to be Americans?
1: Yes. Yeah.
5: And they're very good.
0: Gotcha.
3: It always blows me away when you see someone who's been like an American actor or in American stuff, and then you finally see an interview with them, and they aren't like
2: Hugh
3: Luther.
2: Laurie. Hugh Laurie, the doctor.
3: Yeah.
2: Yeah.
5: Oh, the show you're watching right
0: Idris
5: now.
0: Idris Elba?
3: Yes. Like the first time I heard it, I'm like, wait, you aren't from here?
0: Yeah.
5: you're currently watching Task.
3: Yes.
5: Which is a terrific show.
3: Yeah.
5: One of the badass bikers in that.
3: Yeah.
5: If you heard his, because he plays kind of a hillbilly, super scary biker guy.
3: Yeah.
5: One of those guys is a Brit.
3: Oh, really?
5: Yeah.
3: I never would have known.
0: Yeah. Taking our job.
3: Fooled.
1: Taking our job.
0: That's right.
1: That's a talent to be able to do that.
5: I wonder,
1: you think?
5: Now, when they say this is going to be overdubbed into Welsh,
1: mm-hmm.
5: I wonder how many versions of Star Wars, and this is the original Star Wars movie, whatever they call it.
0: Yeah.
5: It's the one that came out in, 77 or whatever.
0: Right, that's what this one is.
5: I wonder how many languages it's been overdubbed into over the years.
0: I would say most.
1: Yeah, I would too.
5: Yeah, I mean, if they're getting down to... I'll have to do some
1: homework. 50 years, it's...
5: That would be pretty interesting. I wonder what exotic other languages that's been dubbed into.
0: Can you imagine the nerd boners when they dub Star Wars into Klingon?
1: Oh.
5: I think that may...
0: Or will there be a nerd civil war because it's...
5: Right. Yeah, because it's the Star Trek meets...
0: Right.
1: Your son was telling me about something yesterday I had never heard of. Dragon Con? Have you heard about this?
5: No, I'm sure it's annoying my son. I'm sure it's
1: oh, I think
5: incredibly
1: he's going.
5: Nerdy.
1: It's in Atlanta, I believe.
5: Of course,
3: Dragon Con.
1: Dragon Con. I'm like, what do you do at Dragon Con? Walk around and drink? Okay.
5: so what is it? I don't even know. Is it
0: celebrate all things?
1: Celebrate
0: like
1: all things
0: Game
1: dragons?
0: Thrones,
1: like
0: kind of thing?
1: Yeah.
0: Huh.
5: I hope there's a midnight show where it's some porn star that. Can drag it.
0: Yeah. Like, yeah.
1: What?
0: Peter Dragon.
2: Dragon Johnson.
1: His mind.
2: I know.
5: Isn't the line, I was trying to figure this out, isn't there a line
0: dragon
5: in
0: the line, dragon the line.
5: In the original Star Wars that's like a scruffy looking Nerf herder?
0: Yes. Yeah.
5: It'll be interesting how they translate some of that stuff.
0: That might be, Nerf herder should stay the same.
1: Yeah.
5: Oh, they're okay.
0: Yeah. Do you remember the band Nerf Herder? They had one hit in the 90s.
3: What was it?
0: I don't think it was. There was a song called Popular. I don't think it was that, but it was big. It was like.
5: Really?
0: Yeah, yeah.
4: Ring the bell.
5: Can we get, we'll get on that.
0: Yeah.
5: I don't remember Nerf Herder.
0: Obviously based on that.
5: Okay. Coming up, Christy, what have you got over there?
1: Coming up, we have the Webb Telescope in the news with some interesting finds. We have a SpaceX rocket that slammed into the moon.
0: Nerf Herder had a song called Van Halen, and it's a celebration of Van Halen.
3: Oh.
0: And it was fairly popular for about a day.
5: I want to
1: hear that, too.
5: Yeah. I'm a big Van Halen fan. I didn't know there was a tribute song.
1: Nerf Herder.
5: Okay.
0: They also have a song called Pantera Fans in Love, which is...
5: Well, these guys must be super cool. Yeah. Are all their songs tributes to other bands?
0: I don't think so, but I like what they were doing.
5: Okay. We'll look forward to that. That's coming up. Right now, I want to say hello to our friends at American Financing once again. They're all about helping you take out some of the equity in your house without selling it and getting that cash and maybe using it, I don't know, to pay off your credit card bills, whatever it might be in these days of everything getting more expensive every time you turn around. 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
14: A mix of sun and clouds today and very humid, with thunderstorms possible today, a high of 86. Good morning, I'm Freddie Hammer with this WZXR News Update. A Williamsport teenager has been sentenced for his role in a 2024 shooting at Penvale Apartments in Loyalsock Township. Tykeer Jihad Smith received credit for 336 days that he already served and was placed on probation for 3 years and 30 days. Smith pleaded guilty to criminal mischief and reckless endangerment. Prosecutors say he accompanied a group to Randall Circle, where someone fired shots into a home. A teenage boy inside was not injured. Shamokin Dam has resumed producing water, but emergency conservation measures remain in effect. Mayor Donald Musser says the treatment system came back online after storm-driven sediment overwhelmed the equipment. Residents are still being asked to cut water use for at least another 24 to 36 hours. The supply remains safe, but outdoor watering, car washing, pool filling, and other non-essential use remain prohibited. Williamsport officials are working to preserve historic maps stored inside the condemned City Hall building. According to the Sun-Gazette, a $125,000 grant from the First Community Foundation Partnership is funding the first phase of a records digitization project focusing on financial and letter-sized documents. Larger maps will be digitized later. Some date to the late 1800s and show early street layouts and property lines. The maps will be moved to the city's Bureau of Codes facility for safekeeping. And checking sports, Major League Baseball Draft League last night, Williamsport Crosscutters defeating the West Virginia Black Bears in Game 2 of the series. Cutters try and win the tied-up series tonight at home against the Black Bears, 6:35 p.m. first pitch. Major League Baseball, Mets over the Guardians 6-5 in 10 innings. Cubs beat the Dodgers 7-6. Orioles over the Angels 5-2. Cardinals beat the Yankees 3-1. Nationals over the Phillies 10-4. And Brewers beat the Pirates 4-2. NFL Tonight, Hall of Fame game, Carolina Panthers versus Arizona Cardinals at 8 p.m. on NBC. The Steelers' first preseason game next Thursday, August 13th, against the Green Bay Packers at 7 p.m. I'm Freddie Hammer with this WZXR News Update.
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2: Hi, folks. Happy Thursday. Ooh, I'm feeling it. Another great day to be alive. It's going to be humid today. Humid right through the weekend. Enjoy it. Partly sunny today. Watch out for some scattered thunderstorms. Even if you get one, it's an hour or so. Who cares, right? 80s to near 90. 70 tonight. Muggy. Tomorrow, same thing. Scattered showers and thunderstorms up near 90. And through the weekend, Saturday, Sunday, Monday, all partly sunny. 80s to near 90. And if anything, a few scattered showers and thunderstorms. But don't let it stop your fun. Make it a good stretch.
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4: Hi, folks. Happy Thursday. Ooh, I'm feeling it. Another great day to be alive. It's going to be humid today. Humid right through the weekend. Enjoy it. Partly sunny today. Watch out for some scatter thunderstorms. Even if you get one, it's an hour or so. Who cares, right? 80s to near 90, 70 tonight, muggy. Tomorrow, same thing, scattered showers and thunderstorms up near 90. And through the weekend, Saturday, Sunday, Monday, all partly sunny, 80s to near 90. And if anything, a few scattered showers and thunderstorms. But don't let it stop your fun. Make it a good stretch.
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7: Hey, it's the Bob and Tom Show. We're live from the O'Reilly Auto Parts Studios. Christy Lee's at the news desk.
8: Hi.
7: Pat Godwin's there.
9: Hello.
7: Across the way, it's Jeff Oskey.
10: Hey, Josh.
7: There's Ace Cosby.
11: Hello.
7: I'm Josh Arnold. There's Tom Griswold.
12: Thank you very much. I'm going to work on some new emojis.
10: Yeah?
12: Can you publish emojis? Can you buy...
8: Yes, you can.
12: Aftermarket
8: yes.
12: sets of emojis?
8: Yes, absolutely.
12: That would be, so you wouldn't have to use all that underground talk. You could establish. That'd be fun.
10: Yeah. Is
12: there an emoji you'd like to have, Christy, that doesn't exist already?
8: I'm trying to think. I don't use a whole lot of them, so I
12: but
8: don't.
12: But if there were emojis that were a little more descriptive of
8: I think, how would you, like an exclamation point kind of, like, yeah, that was great or something.
12: How about something that would make sure that everyone knew that it was sarcastic?
8: Well, there's that.
10: Oh, yeah.
12: Is there an emoji that would indicate the following words were meant to be sarcastic?
8: But didn't they try that with some weird icon or something?
12: He's really handsome, sarcastic emoji.
6: There should be that.
8: Maybe you should stop judging people.
10: Isn't there enough of cynicism in the way we communicate?
12: Nope. Not at all.
8: Okay.
12: Okay, let's get back to the news desk. What's going on?
8: A church organ in eastern Germany is performing what is believed to be the world's slowest concert. The composition by avant-garde composer John Cage has been playing since September 5th, 2001. This week, the music reached a milestone with a rare chord change, adding a single note to the performance.
12: Ugh.
8: The project has now completed only about 4% of its planned 639-year run.
10: Jeez, it's like back in the day when you would download a nude. 4%? It's been going on this long and we're only at 4%.
12: Couldn't we at least start with boob?
10: Yeah.
8: The next chord change won't happen until October of 2027.
6: The next chord change?
8: Yeah. Yeah.
6: Wow.
8: Inheritable final tickets for the September 4th, 2640 finale.
10: Oh, so I could buy a ticket now, and my great-great-great-great-great-grandkids could be at the finale.
8: Yeah. What would you pay for that ticket?
10: $5. A plate of my own feces.
8: 3,000.
12: You'd on a plate?
10: Yeah. I mean, I'm at least going to be polite enough to put it on something they can hold.
12: Okay. Not just a handshake.
8: They're being sold for $3,045.
12: No one's
8: come
12: buying.
8: On.
10: Is the name of the song Eternal Edging? Like, I feel like he's trying to draw it out.
12: I have a tiny little snippet of this. This is so ridiculous. Here's 5 seconds of it.
10: Eight. Boy, that's what Pete Townsend hears all the time.
12: Yeah. That's going to go on for... What?
8: 2640?
12: Yeah, but yeah. That particular note, they're going to change.
8: Oh, until October of 2027. So you got another year and a few
0: How
8: months.
0: How dare they call this a performance?
8: I know.
12: It's.
8: And who has to sit at the keyboard that long?
0: I switch on and off.
8: And they just have to hold down one key.
12: I assume it's some kind of weighted.
0: Of course.
8: Of course, Tom.
12: But I mean, who's for, how did they keep anyone from breaking in just to
0: muck with it?
8: Or just to stop it? Yeah.
10: Take a sledgehammer.
8: Right.
12: It seems like the ultimate in pretentiousness.
0: Yeah, it's really. As soon as we heard avant-garde artists.
10: Although, how much were the tickets?
8: For the finale, $3,000. Right.
10: You know, that may be one of those weird investments that somebody's like, oh, how are you rich? Oh, my great-grandfather left me this ticket.
0: Right.
10: And now they're worth $3 million because it's the hardest ticket to get in the world.
0: In 2130, it sold for $80,000.
10: Exactly.
0: And then in 2210, it sold for $80 million.
10: Right.
8: We think we'll be around in 2640.
12: You mean humanity?
8: Yes.
9: In the year 2640. Oh.
0: That damn organ finally shut up.
9: Well, Freebird is still playing at Sturges.
12: This song is actually longer than one of the Grateful Dead tunes.
8: A man was fined after he wore a Grim Reaper costume on a hospital roof and stared at patients.
12: Yeah, a fine isn't enough.
8: What a, come on.
12: What a prick.
0: This guy did nothing wrong.
12: Yeah, oh, God.
8: 26-year-old Leon Gillespie dressed in a black hooded cloak as he perched on the roof of a hospital in St. Asaph in England. He was reportedly staring down at patients and carrying a long blade. Mr. Gillespie pleaded guilty to causing a nuisance on the hospital premise and was handed a $265 fine. Hmm.
11: Which area of the hospital is the nursing home?
0: And he just quietly points with his scythe.
8: Yeah.
12: Wow.
8: Remember there this? He is.
0: Or scythe.
8: Oh man.
0: Can't really tell that's what he's...
12: Well, that picture doesn't show the... Is it pronounced scythe? That thing, by the way? The blade?
0: Yeah.
12: I don't know. It just seems sort of tasteless and hurting some old folks, scaring them.
0: It is tasteless.
12: Now, do you remember the story about the cat?
9: Yeah.
8: Oh, yeah, the death cat.
12: The death cat.
8: Yeah,
9: came in your room, baby.
8: Yeah.
9: Better call hospice.
8: Yeah.
0: I found something comforting about that. I know it's macabre, but the cat comes spends a little time with you before you go.
8: Yeah, but you know you're going if the cat comes
0: in. They knew they were going anyway.
8: Yeah, that's probably true.
12: Not today.
0: What?
12: But they don't want to go today.
8: Well,
0: you know,
8: maybe
0: tough,
8: you did.
0: Tough toenails, as my mom used to say.
12: Okay. Now, Christy, what do you got over there?
8: Let's see.
12: We promised a song from Pat.
8: Well, we've got like a minute.
12: Oh, sorry.
8: Are you not looking at the clock? Oh, there we go.
9: Oh, wait a minute.
10: The Indianapolis Colts and running back Jonathan Taylor have agreed to a big extension. On Thursday, ESPN reported the Indy and Taylor agreed to a two-year, $44 million extension with $47 million set as the max and a guaranteed $39 million.
8: Wow.
10: According to ESPN, this is the largest third contract for a running back ever and one of the highest paid ever. So good luck to you.
12: He's very good.
0: Yeah. What does the running back do? Does he run?
8: He runs backwards and forwards.
0: I see.
12: Running to get a nice new car.
8: Boy, that Ursae collection must have really sold for a lot of money.
12: That's great. Okay. Now, tomorrow we'll get this song out of you, Pat. Yeah. I didn't realize you were that short on time. Did you see the story about the mislabeled map?
8: Yep. We got that coming up tomorrow.
12: Okay.
8: Yeah.
12: It's very fun. Are we done, Ace? Okay.
8: We have another 30 seconds.
12: Okay. Well, I'll tell you this then.
0: You got a movie to catch?
12: Couple quick things then. Jim Dreyer, the swimmer, the marathon swimmer, friend of the show, he's doing a really cool thing. It'll be starting tomorrow. He's going to swim 22 miles in Lake Michigan while towing two dinghies that carry 249 cannonballs. The 250th cannonball will be in a rucksack, I believe he called it, on his back. And this is as a part of the project, the 250th Combat Veterans Memorial in Whitehall, Michigan. A great project, and we'll keep you in touch with that one coming up.
0: You know why they call it a rucksack?
8: Why?
0: Because when you start sinking, you go, well, now I'm rucked. That's no way to end a show.
12: No.
0: We'll do
8: better tomorrow.
0: See you tomorrow.
12: Maybe if he was swimming in the Sea of Japan, but he's in Lake Michigan. These are the O'Reilly Auto Parts Studios. This is the Bob and Tom Show.
13: 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Even though we're not too much to look at, you can also watch the show on our YouTube channel.
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Good morning. It's Freddie Hammer. We're going out for WZXR night with the Cutters tonight. Getting ready for that. Certainly looking forward to a great day with a no-repeat workday. And the Clinton County Fair continues. Right now, Poison on ZXR.

0: Cars, just what I needed on WZXR. It's Freddie Hammer. Tonight, it's WZXR night in Journey Bank Ballpark in historic Bowman Field. So head out to see the Williamsport Crosscutters tonight, 6:35 p.m. first pitch with the West Virginia Black Bears. They're tied up in their series right now, so whoever wins tonight wins the series. So go Cutters. That's what we're hoping for. And you can come out and meet hot dog eating champion Joey Chestnut. 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I don't think he's going to be eating. 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
5: Hi, folks. Happy Thursday. Ooh, I'm feeling it. Another great day to be alive. It's going to be humid today. Humid right through the weekend. Enjoy it. Partly sunny today. Watch out for some scatter thunderstorms. Even if you get one, it's an hour or so. Who cares, right? 80s to near 90. 70 tonight. Muggy. Tomorrow, same thing. Scattered showers and thunderstorms up near 90. And through the weekend, Saturday, Sunday, Monday, all partly sunny. 80s to near 90. And if anything, a few scattered showers and thunderstorms. But don't let it stop your fun. Make it a good stretch.
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It's Freddie Hammer. Clinton County Fair continues today. It actually continues through the weekend. So we'll tell you about what's going on tonight, tomorrow, and Saturday for the entertainment and all the fun things. We'll do it after John Mellencamp in less than 10 on WZXR.

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0: That's Evanescence on 99.3 and 103.7 WZXR. It's Freddie Hammer. Thursday, that's today, Clinton County Community Foundation Day at the Clinton County Fair. If you wanted to head over there, you can definitely take exit 178 on I-80. That's 98 Racetrack Road in Mill Hall if you want to put it into your GPS. You can enjoy a whole day of 4-H FFA stuff going on, of course, with a pedal-powered tractor pull starting at 6 p.m. They're also going to have some music, which looks like Over the Influence, a classic rock band, at 8 p.m. on the AUX stage. And they do have that free nightly drawing for bikes every day, so you got to be present to win for that. If you're going to be heading out tomorrow, a long work week, and sort of celebrate your freedom for the weekend, you can enjoy Friday with Red, White, and Blue Day, veterans free admission and parking with a proper ID. So all the parking coming up on Friday for veterans, sponsored by Gidon Funeral Homes. Gidon. Anyway, you probably know who I'm talking about in Clinton County. Anyway, so we're excited about the events going on there. We've got the opening gaming show, Rain or Shine, in the Horse Arena. That's also the Clinton County Speedway racetrack stuff. That's going on 7 p.m. on Friday, as well as a giant ice cream sundae. And if you're enjoying the music, you got to go out for a Rick K road trip. He's doing a Motown set, 7:30 on the main stage on Friday night. Saturday, who's that entertainment? It's going to be a tribute to George Jones and Tammy Wynette. If you're feeling country, head over to the Clinton County Speedway Saturday night for the wrap-up night. That's going to be a good time. Be present to win for those nightly bike drawings. All right, we're coming back with music from ZZ Top. We'll do it next on WZXR.
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0: Motley Crue and Dr. Feelgood on 99.3 and 103.7 WZXR. It's Freddie Hammer. I'm going to touch on a little subject here that's a little sensitive. We won't be talking about what it really does, which is Viagra. But there is a surprising health benefit if you are a Viagra taker. Looks like researchers found that it may make it harder for cancer cells to use cholesterol, which they need to break away from a tumor and spread to other parts of the body. So that's good news. If you're taking that, maybe also you're keeping cancer away from you, keeping cancer at bay. The findings are promising, but researchers stress it's too early to say if Viagra presents or treats cancer. More studies in humans are still needed. So you can volunteer for that, I'm sure. On the way, we're coming back at the top of the hour for more rock and roll and a no-repeat workday. We're going to do that with Twisted Sister, maybe a little Led Zeppelin before we get there on WZXR.
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It's Freddie Hammer. Coming up on In Touch this weekend, you're going to find out how easy it might be to get a will all produced with a lawyer locally. 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
1: 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It's Freddie Hammer. We have a public affairs show that airs here on Sunday mornings at 6:30 a.m. called In Touch. And usually it's an interesting program about things that go on in Lycoming County and beyond. Sometimes it's about a festival. Sometimes it's about an agency. Sometimes it's about different music programs we have in and around the area. So this weekend, we're going to be speaking with Jason McCacken from the First Community Foundation Partnership about Will Week, which is actually kicking off on the 10th of August, which is a great opportunity for you to get your will done at a reduced rate. 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
5: Hi, folks. Happy Thursday. Ooh, I'm feeling it. Another great day to be alive. It's going to be humid today. Humid right through the weekend. Enjoy it. Partly sunny today. Watch out for some scatter thunderstorms. Even if you get one, it's an hour or so. Who cares, right? 80s to near 90. 70 tonight. Muggy. Tomorrow, same thing. Scattered showers and thunderstorms up near 90. And through the weekend, Saturday, Sunday, Monday, all partly sunny. 80s to near 90. And if anything, a few scattered showers and thunderstorms. But don't let it stop your fun. Make it a good stretch.
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It's Freddie Hammer. Have you been wondering what happened to Mark Mack in the afternoon? Well, he said, I want to work at the nighttime hours. So we put him on 7 to midnight. He gets everybody ready for the 1 o'clock block of rock. So tune in to Mark Mack weeknights, 7 p.m. to midnight, for legendary rock, deep cuts, and songs that never get old here at WZXR. Right now, Tom Petty on WZXR. 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

0: Derek and the Dominoes and Layla, a 99.3 and 103.7 WZXR. It's Freddie Hammer. We are so grateful for everybody that joined us this summer for Working Man's Happy Hour. We're grateful for the restaurants and local bars that had us there, just sort of hosted our event. And it was Antlers on the Water and Boom City and Pier 87, the Trout Run Hotel, Trail Inn and Loyal Sock Hotel. And we gave away a different tool each time we were out for Working Man's Happy Hour, thanks to Joe's Equipment in Winfield, Jersey Shore, and Lock Haven, as well as Freezer's Auto Parts in Hughesville gave us some tools to give away. And those folks that won those tools, congrats to our winners, Trish Kepner, Mike Hirsch, Gary Kennedy, Marie Fales, Bob Burke, and Denise Koch. So thanks to E.H. Kleckner as well for making all the merch happen and the great drink specials that we had the whole time for Working Man's Happy Hour. Can't wait till next summer. Check out the website, of course, for all the details about the next upcoming event where you can win some prizes. On the way, talking about music from REM. We'll do it next on WZXR.
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0: 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It's Freddie Hammer. I'm looking at the national holidays. A little bit of food news in here. First off, it's National Wiggle Your Toes Day. I'm glad I have a pedicure, but now they're growing out and I have to get them redone. You got that going on. Farm Worker Appreciation Day. So go to a farm stand and say thank you. India Pale Ale Day. You might want to have an IPA going on there, as well as National Root Beer Float Day. So get a frosty mug of root beer and vanilla ice cream for lunch. That's about the calories that you need, so that's good. National Root Beer Float Day. I had one a couple months ago, and it was so good. My favorite part of a root beer float is when, like, the ice cream gets that icy coating on it from the root beer. I love that. So you have to have enough ice cream so that it turns into that icy stuff. I love it. So have a root beer float on me. On the way, we're coming back with a no repeat work day. No, we're doing that anyway, right? And we're doing the four in a row, which is our WZX, our workforce block, okay? We got the block first of George Thorogood, and then we're going to do the flashback pop quiz for WZXR prize pack, which is Utz Brand Snacks, Pepsi products, the $40 in Knoebels ride tickets, as well as a $25 Hoopla's gift card that you can recharge all year long. So stick around for that. About 20 minutes away, we're going to do that flashback pop quiz and then take your requests at 570-323-9399. It's next on WZXR.
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0: four in a row from George Thorogood. 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That's the part of the day that we do, a block of songs that you love. Definitely rock and roll at the noontime hour. And we do that every single weekday. And we kick that off with Bad to the Bone, Move It On Over, Who Do You Love, and Get a Haircut and Get a Real Job. So that moves us straight over to the Flashback Pop Quiz right now. I got a WZXR prize pack for you. I got Utz Brand Snacks and I got Pepsi products. 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As well as a Hoopla's gift card worth $25. 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So definitely use that for the rest of the summer and for the rest of the year if you'd like. All right, so if you know the answer to today's Flashback Pop Quiz, you use the number. You go 570-323-9399. 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
1: I'm Matt Pinfield with today's Flashback Pop Quiz. Bon Jovi's 80s smash, Living on a Prayer, is the story of two working-class kids. Gina, who works in a diner. And Tommy, who used to work until his union went on strike. But do you remember where he worked?
2: Union's been on strike. 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It's tough.
1: Well, kids, do you know? Hey, come on. It's right there in the first line of the song.
2: We'll give it a shot.
1: Now do you know? Where did Tommy used to work in Living on a Prayer?
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9: We're looking at a high around 90 today. Hot, humid, could be a bubble-up shower, thunderstorm. So keep your outdoor plans. Just be weather aware. Keep an eye to the sky. Overnight tonight, warm and humid, 70 will be the low. And then Friday, once again, bubble-up shower or storm and a high near 90. Saturday, some scattered showers and storms will be possible, mainly afternoon and early evening, high near 90. Sunday, looks hazy, hot, and humid. Not as big of a chance for any storms. It looks like only isolated on Sunday. Most of us will stay dry. We're looking at a high, though, of 92.
0: Ooh, right now, 1222, 81 degrees with some puffy clouds, blue skies. Let's see who knows the answer to today's Flashback Pop Quiz.
1: Did you know where Tommy used to work in Living on a Prayer? Well, okay, let's take it from the top.
2: Tommy used to work on the docks.
1: Oh, a longshoreman, how Brando-esque. If you said Tommy used to work on the docks,
2: Tommy used to work on the docks,
1: then you pass today's pop quiz. Class dismissed.
0: Okay, do you know it?
1: Be late for work.
0: Oh, darn it. Go ahead.
10: Yeah, he worked the docks.
0: That's right. What's your name?
10: John Shade.
0: Hi, John. Where are you calling from?
10: I'm on Torresville.
0: Great. I got you the WZXR prize pack. Got Sprint Snacks, Pepsi products. Sending you to Knoebels with $40 in ride tickets and Hoopla's gift card, $25 worth. Congrats.
10: Outstanding. Thank you very much.
0: You're so welcome. We'll do it again tomorrow. I got more ride tickets and Hoopla's gift cards to give away all through August. So keep playing along in the Flashback Pop Quiz like John did. Winning the prize pack. Congrats. Gotta hear it. It's Bon Jovi, Limit on a Prayer on WZXR.

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1: Hi, Brenny. 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
0: 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I'm just sitting here taking requests. What do you want to hear today?
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0: I never clap and snap right. I always get it off. 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But I wanted to remind you that there's a burger burn coming up on Sunday, Eugene Graffius American Legion Post 104 in Montoursville. Burger burn. I love it when they say that. It's open to the public on Sunday, and stop by with a parking lot event 11 a.m. till they sell out. 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The burger burn takes place at Eugene Graffius American Legion Post 104, which is at 1312 Broad Street in Montoursville. 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Now, Bob from Stonestown's been doing this for a week. He's been asking for Peter Frampton, and I haven't been able to do it. 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
1: Can I get a little Molly Hatchet, Dreams I'll Never See?
0: Oh, I love that one. Yeah, I'll play Molly Hatchet for you coming up next.
1: Thank you.

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0: Wrapping up the workforce block, I'll request lunch hour with some Rush. Loving and missing Neil Peart, even though they're doing a great job on their tour, and the girl that's doing the drumming is amazing. We still miss Neil. But it's so cool is that I'm very excited is there a new documentary coming out in September on Canada's CBC network about Neil Peart. It's about his drumming life, his bandmates, interviews with them. Of course, they're going to also interview other drummers like Chad Smith from the Red Hot Chili Peppers or Stuart Copeland from the Police, which I love. No word on when the documentary will make its way to the U.S., but you might be able to find it on the streamers if you'd like to watch Canadian television. Rush drummer Neil Peart being remembered in a new documentary. It's called Neil Peart, No One's Disciple. Cannot wait. September 23rd. Find it on your TV anywhere. Somewhere. On the way, we're going to continue with the No Repeat Workday. We're going to do that coming up at the top of the hour with music from Foreigner. We'll do that on WZXR.
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It's Freddie Hammer, and we are looking forward to some Little League Baseball. The World Series is not far away. Plus, we have some information about our Pennsylvania team and when they're going to play over the weekend so that you can see whether or not they're going to be the Mid-Atlantic champions. Talk about that coming up after Guns N' Roses and Patience on WZXR.

0: Alice in Chains on 99.3 and 103.7 WZXR. It's Freddie Hammer. So the Little League Baseball Mid-Atlantic Tournament actually kicks off in Bristol on August 8th, so over the weekend. So you're going to see that happening August 8th, which is actually coming up on Saturday. Pennsylvania's East Side is our Pennsylvania team that we're hoping now that we're behind them, now that we've lost, you know, Milton lost and we wanted them to go. Either way, we got a Pennsylvania team. We got to get behind them. So they have 3 wins to go until they get into the Little League World Series. They'll play Sunday at 1 p.m. against Delaware. And they are streaming this tournament on ESPN Plus, so you can find that on your TV. Maryland and Washington, D.C. also play Sunday. So we'll keep you up to date tomorrow as what that's going on. Keep reminding you about that game. And then, of course, next Monday, we'll talk about who is going to be in that tournament and who's going to be playing and who's going to be winning and who's coming to the Little League World Series in South Williamsport. I love that. So also tonight, you got the Hall of Fame game, Carolina Panthers versus the Arizona Cardinals at 8 p.m. on NBC. If you're hungry for a little football, that's definitely on the tap tonight. Coming back, of course, music from Temple of the Dog and Valley Weather 2 on WZXR.
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5: We're looking at a high around 90 today. Hot, humid, could be a bubble-up shower or thunderstorm. So keep your outdoor plans, just be weather aware. Keep an eye to the sky. Overnight tonight, warm and humid, 70 will be the low. And then Friday, once again, bubble-up shower or storm and a high near 90. Saturday, some scattered showers and storms will be possible, mainly afternoon and early evening, high near 90. Sunday, looks hazy, hot, and humid. Not as big of a chance for any storms. It looks like only isolated on Sunday. Most of us will stay dry. We're looking at a high, though, of 92.
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Temple of the Dog and Hunger Strike on 99.3 and 103.7 WZXR. It's Freddie Hammer. If you're ever curious about what's going on in traffic as you head out for the weekend, we got it for you. Traffic reports. I'll tell you about it coming up in less than 10. After the Black

Kendall calls her mama. I'm sure all down and Instagram.

0: Cranberries and Zombie on 99.3 and 103.7 WZXR. It's Freddie Hammer. We got traffic reports on Friday afternoon. So if you're thinking about, oh, what's going on? Why is this traffic backed up? You need to tune in to us here and we'll tell you all about it between 3 and 5 on Friday afternoon. Backyard Broadcasting's Friday Afternoon Traffic Reports. 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
1: 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Did you hear about this discarded SpaceX rocket stage carving a new crater on the moon? So they sent this rocket up, the Falcon 9 upper stage, which is the one I think that like removes itself from the rocket when it's launching. Anyway, it crashed into the moon yesterday, carving a crater estimated 65 to 90 feet wide near Einstein Crater on the moon's far western edge. I wonder if you can see it. You know how you can see all the little craters there. It doesn't seem like it's big enough to be seen. Anyway, NASA confirmed, just to let you know, there's no danger to the Earth. Yay. Scientists say observations of artificial debris striking the moon remain rare. So I wonder if they have any kind of footage of that. Probably one of the spaceships or telescopes or one of the things they got up there taking pictures of the moon. So hopefully we'll be able to check out that new crater, get some pictures of it. Let's put it on TikTok. On the way, I'm getting out of here. It looks like Jake Michaels is going to come back for the afternoon. He's got all the good stuff that happens in the afternoon with music here at WZXR. He's got the 4 o'clock block of rock. No, 5 o'clock block of rock, 4 o'clock day in rock history. Those are the things that you can look forward to 2 to 7 here with Jake Michaels. So I'll be back and we'll do a Friday tomorrow. I love it, Friday. So come back and visit with me for the WZXR workforce block. I'll request lunch hour or just kick it off at 10 o'clock with After Bob and Tom with me, Freddie Hammer. Don't drink and drive. 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

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How you doing, rock and rollers? Thursday afternoon, Jake hanging in with you until 7 tonight. I've got lots to talk about, including the most popular streamed shows. And do you ever realize that some of the things we were taught as kids are starting to sound like classic rock? Timeless to us, but ancient to everybody else. We'll talk about that, plus lots of local info on the way.

0: 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How you doing? It's Thursday afternoon. I'm Jake, and I'm hanging in with you all the way until 7 tonight, and I've got plenty to crank through, including the most streamed TV shows in America. And have you noticed that some of the things that we were taught growing up are now considered old school? You know, to us, they're just good manners. To somebody else, they're practically classic rock history. I'll also get you set for the weekend with some info on some great local entertainment happening around the area. Take you back with This Day in Rock History. 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And at 6:20, we'll dive into the Rock Report with the latest from the world of rock. 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
6: We're looking at a high around 90 today. Hot, humid, could be a bubble-up shower or thunderstorm. So keep your outdoor plans, just be weather aware. Keep an eye to the sky. Overnight tonight, warm and humid, 70 will be the low. And then Friday, once again, bubble-up shower or storm and a high near 90. Saturday, some scattered showers and storms will be possible, mainly afternoon and early evening, high near 90. Sunday looks hazy, hot, and humid. Not as big of a chance for any storms. It looks like only isolated on Sunday. Most of us will stay dry. We're looking at a high, though, of 92.
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Think you've got great taste in TV? Well, wait until you hear the shows America has been binge-watching most of this year. The list includes monsters, cartoons, doctors, and one show that proves adults are secretly watching kids' TV. I'll run down the top 10 next. Yes.

0: 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And if it feels like everybody you know has been glued to the screen this year, well, you're not imagining it. Nielsen just released the most streamed TV shows of the first half of 2026, and the numbers are kind of mind-blowing. Leading the pack is Stranger Things, with more than 23 billion minutes streamed. Right behind that, Bluey. That's right, the little blue cartoon dog nearly took the top spot. The Pit comes in third, followed by Grey's Anatomy and The Big Bang Theory. The rest of the top 10 includes Bridgerton, SpongeBob SquarePants, Family Guy, Bob's Burgers, and Paw Patrol. So what's your guilty pleasure? Are you binging supernatural thrillers, or maybe somehow watching Bluey because the kids wanted it? Yeah, we've all heard that excuse.
1: 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For consideration and to apply for these or other positions, go to WASD.org. That's WASD.org. The Williamsport Area School District is an equal opportunity employer.
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Well, Kedron and Point Bethel United Methodist Churches, they're hosting their annual backpack giveaway tomorrow from 1 until 5 in the Hughesville Fire Department parking lot. 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

0: 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The Sunbury River Festival coming up Friday and Saturday, August 14th and 15th at Merle Phillips Riverfront Park in Sunbury. 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
5: WZXR Valley Weather.
6: We're looking at a high around 90 today. Hot, humid, could be a bubble-up shower or thunderstorm. So keep your outdoor plans, just be weather aware. Keep an eye to the sky. Overnight tonight, warm and humid, 70 will be the low. And then Friday, once again, bubble-up shower or storm and a high near 90. Saturday, some scattered showers and storms will be possible, mainly afternoon and early evening, high near 90. Sunday looks hazy, hot, and humid. Not as big of a chance for any storms. It looks like only isolated on Sunday. Most of us will stay dry. We're looking at a high, though, of 92.
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Jake hanging in with you on this Thursday afternoon. I want you to think back to when heading back to school meant a brand new trapper keeper, a fresh pack of pencils, and maybe, just maybe, convincing your parents you needed the expensive sneakers. Well, back to school shopping is getting a whole lot more expensive. I got the numbers that might make every parent reach for the coupon app coming up.

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0: In the end, Lincoln Park, 99.3 and 103.7 WZXR. You know, back to school shopping, it's not just a tradition. It's become a major financial workout. A new National Retail Federation study says families are expecting to spend a record, get this, $43.3 billion getting their kids ready for class this year. Nearly two-thirds of parents say they're expecting higher prices, and almost half are holding off, hoping for better deals before they fill the cart. Then there are the families still waiting on the school supply list, and that's nearly 4 out of 10 parents. Some planners start shopping 2 months ahead, while most, they actually wait until the final month. So if you're wandering the school supply aisle wondering why a folder suddenly costs as much as lunch, well, you're definitely not imagining things.
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0: 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Well, the Susquehanna Valley has your live music plans covered. Coming up tomorrow night, Mike Weyrosh takes the stage at the Bullfrog starting at 8. You can also catch the Double Shot Duo at Hull's Landing or Rock the Night Away with Over the Edge at Antlers on the Water. If you're heading to Union County's West End Fair, don't miss Richie and the High Street Rockers. They're going to be bringing the party tomorrow night. Saturday keeps the momentum going with an all-day country music fest at Antlers on the Water featuring hours of live entertainment. And then you can wrap up the weekend on Sunday with Logan Root performing at the Tivoli Tavern. So wherever you end up, just be sure you grab some friends, enjoy some great local talent, and show a little bit of love to the musicians and venues that make the Susquehanna Valley's live music scene something special.
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0: 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And coming up, remember when looking someone in the eye and putting your phone away at dinner and maybe holding the door for someone was just normal? Well, according to a new survey, Gen Z has a very different playbook. We'll see if it's changing with the times or if good manners are becoming classic rock.
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0: 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And you ever realize that some of the things we were taught as kids are, well, just starting to sound like classic rock? Timeless to us, but ancient to everybody else. Well, a new survey says Gen Z isn't exactly embracing some old school etiquette. Eye contact. A lot of younger people say it feels awkward because they grew up talking through screens instead of face to face and holding a door for a stranger. Optional these days, apparently. Standing up when someone walks into the room, not really a thing anymore either. And handwritten thank you notes, they might as well be carved into stone tablets. Then there's the dinner table. Remember when the rule was no phones while he eats? Well, these days, for a lot of people, the phone never leaves the table. In fact, it's practically just another dinner guest. And don't expect everyone to dress up for work or even a flight anymore. Comfort has officially beaten tradition. So if the next generation doesn't make eye contact, well, they're thanking you with a thumbs up emoji. I guess don't take it personally. They're not being rude. They're just running a different operating system than we are.
1: Half off, half the store. Yes, you heard me right. 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
4: We're looking at a high around 90 today. Hot, humid, could be a bubble-up shower or thunderstorm. So keep your outdoor plans, just be weather aware. Keep an eye to the sky. Overnight tonight, warm and humid, 70 will be the low. And then Friday, once again, bubble-up shower or storm and a high near 90. Saturday, some scattered showers and storms will be possible, mainly afternoon and early evening, high near 90. Sunday, looks hazy, hot, and humid. Not as big of a chance for any storms. It looks like only isolated on Sunday. Most of us will stay dry. We're looking at a high, though, of 92.
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And before your first date, are you checking their profile, launching a full-blown FBI investigation? Well, it turns out a lot of people are doing some serious online detective work before ever saying hello. We're going to talk about how much is too much coming up next.

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0: It's just the Rush Hour Rock Block on 99.3 and 103.7 WZXR. So let's say you meet someone online. They're funny. They're interesting. And you think, maybe this one's not a total train wreck. But before you agree to grab a burger or a beer, you're checking Instagram, Facebook, LinkedIn, maybe even seeing if their high school yearbook is floating around somewhere. Well, these days, that's become pretty normal. And honestly, with romance scams and fake profiles and AI-generated photos getting harder to spot, doing a quick reality check actually kind of makes a lot of sense. But relationship experts say there is a downside. If you've already scrolled through 10 years of vacation pictures, figured out where they work, who they're hanging out with, and what they had for dinner last Tuesday, you've kind of skipped the best part. Remember when getting to know someone happened over conversation instead of a search bar? Well, a little fact-checking is smart, but maybe leave a few surprises for that first date. After all, half the fun is finding out someone's story, right? Not reading the entire thing before the appetizers arrive.
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4: We're looking at a high around 90 today. Hot, humid, could be a bubble-up shower, thunderstorm. So keep your outdoor plans, just be weather aware. Keep an eye to the sky. Overnight tonight, warm and humid, 70 will be the low. And then Friday, once again, bubble-up shower or storm and a high near 90. Saturday, some scattered showers and storms will be possible, mainly afternoon and early evening, high near 90. Sunday looks hazy, hot, and humid. Not as big of a chance for any storms. It looks like only isolated on Sunday. Most of us will stay dry. We're looking at a high, though, of 92.
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The countdown is on for the 171st Bloomsburg Fair, September 25th through October 3rd. This year's grandstand lineup is stacked with Nate Smith, the band Live, with special guest Jet, Tommy James and the Shondells, comedian Greg Warren, Skillet, Sammy Kershaw and Aaron Tippin, plus Kansas. Mark your calendar now. The Bloomsburg Fair is bringing the entertainment all week long.

0: You survived another workday? 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

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And the NASCAR Cup Series is back on the Twin Valleys Talk Network. 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

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And coming up in the Rock Report, Rush fans are getting a brand new Neil Peart documentary. Bryan Adams adds more acoustic shows to his schedule, and a classic collaboration from B.B. King and Eric Clapton has gotten a special anniversary re-release. That's all coming up next. Out on the

0: 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Rush fans, you got something special to look forward to. A new documentary celebrating the life of legendary drummer Neil Peart premieres on September 23rd on Canada's CBC network. Neil Peart, No One's Disciple, features interviews with Rush bandmates Geddy Lee and Alec Lifeson, along with rehearsal footage of the pair performing Rush classics with guest drummers Stuart Copeland of The Police, Chad Smith of the Red Hot Chili Peppers, and Danny Carey of Tool. Now, there's no word yet on a U.S. release. Neil Peart, of course, passed away on January 7th of 2020 after battling brain cancer. He was 67. Bryan Adams is heading back to Las Vegas. He's announced five more dates for his intimate Bare Bones acoustic shows at the Encore Theater inside Wynn Las Vegas, running October 28th through November 1st. Tickets go on sale tomorrow at 10 a.m. Pacific. Before that, Adams continues his North American tour with special guest Pat Benatar, with stops in Orlando tonight, Charlotte on Saturday, and Baltimore on Sunday. And one of the greatest blues collaborations ever recorded is getting the spotlight once again. September 16th would have marked B.B. King's 100th birthday, and to celebrate, his Grammy-winning 1999 album with Eric Clapton, Riding with the King, has been newly remastered and reissued on CD and gold vinyl with two bonus tracks. Now, fans can also check out a newly released interview on YouTube featuring B.B. King and Eric Clapton talking about their friendship, recording the album, and filming the music video for the title track, with Clapton behind the wheel of a classic 1966 Cadillac DeVille convertible and B.B. King riding in the back. Here's a clip of that interview.
1: It wasn't even worth considering before about 5 years ago. 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
0: And that is your Rock Report for Thursday, August 6th.
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7: Your AccuWeather forecast. Tonight, expect a heavy thunderstorm early, followed by cloudy and humid conditions, then fog developing late with a low of 69. Tomorrow will be humid with more clouds than sun and a few intense afternoon thunderstorms, bringing flooding downpours and localized damaging wind gusts, reaching a high of 85. Tomorrow night will be partly cloudy and humid with a low of 70. Moving into Saturday, anticipate very warm and humid weather with a mix of clouds and sun, along with an afternoon thunderstorm as temperatures climb to a high of 89. For AccuWeather, I'm meteorologist Jason Caterina.
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And who says rock fans can't settle the biggest debates? A new survey asked Americans which decade had the best fashion, and the results, well, they're all over the place. The 80s and 90s finished in a dead heat for the top spot. So now we're talking leather jackets, ripped denim, neon colors, flannel shirts, Doc Martens, and old enough hairspray to punch a hole in the ozone. The 2000s and even the 2020s weren't far behind, while the 70s, 60s, and 2010s all picked up votes too. So what's your pick? The arena rock swagger, the 80s, the grunge takeover, the 90s, or are you rocking something completely different?

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0: 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Zeppelin wrapping it up for me. Mark Mack on the way. He's going to be with you right up until midnight tonight. He's got a lot of great rock and roll, so don't go anywhere. And, of course, the Bob and Tom Show fires up Friday morning beginning at 6 a.m. Lots of laughter, lots of comedy, and Freddie Hammer will take over the reins at 10 and serve up the WZXR Workforce Block I'll Request Lunch Hour for you from noon until 1. Have yourself an awesome night. 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
1: 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I don't know about you, but summer always seems to fly by. Between vacations, cookouts, the kids' activities, and everything else on the calendar, it's easy to put your own health on the back burner. But this is a great time to catch up on those annual wellness visits, schedule your primary care checkup, and make sure the kids are ready for back to school with all the vaccinations and physicals they need. And if you're planning a summer trip, a quick checkup can give you peace of mind so you can simply enjoy your vacation. If you don't already have a primary care provider, we'd love to welcome you. 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
5: Your AccuWeather forecast. Tonight, expect a heavy thunderstorm early, followed by cloudy and humid conditions, then fog developing late with a low of 69. Tomorrow will be humid with more clouds than sun and a few intense afternoon thunderstorms bringing flooding downpours and localized damaging wind gusts reaching a high of 85. Tomorrow night will be partly cloudy and humid with a low of 70. Moving into Saturday, anticipate very warm and humid weather with a mix of clouds and sun along with an afternoon thunderstorm as temperatures climb to a high of 89. For AccuWeather, I'm meteorologist Jason Caterina.
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Mark Mack with you till midnight. Stick around. We got a lot of rock and roll to get through. Nickelback's got a brand new one next, right now, The Scorpions.

0: Nickelback, brand new, Rattle the Cage. I think my favorite from Nickelback, maybe of all time. Good stuff right there. If you've got a favorite song, get it to Freddie Hammer tomorrow. She's got your Workforce Block All Request Lunch Hour. 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